could be always as I am now. For that I would give everything. Yes, there's nothing in the whole world I would not give. I would give my soul for that. If only the picture could change, and I could be always as I am now. For that I would give everything. Yes, there's nothing in the whole world I would not give. I would give my soul for that. If only the picture could change, and I could be always as I am now.

0: crowd is growing strong. 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

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I had to. 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

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No crown to wear, no cross to bear in stations. I am not he, nor shall be, warlord of nations. These heroes have run before me, now dead upon the flesh pile, see? 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There is none, nothing but the marker, crown or cross in stone upon these graves. 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What flag to thrust into this flesh? 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Taken aside, they were pointed away for God, queen and country. Now in silence they lie. They ran beside these masters, children of sorrow, as slaves to that trilogy. They had no future. They believed in democracy, freedom of speech. Yet dead on the flesh piles, I hear no breath. I hear no hope, no whisper of faith from those that have died for some other's privilege. Out from your palaces, princes and queens. Out from your churches, you clergy, you Christs. I'll neither live nor die for your dreams. I'll make no subscription to your paradise. I'll make no subscription to your paradise. I'll make no subscription to your paradise. I'll make no subscription to your paradise. I'll make no subscription to your paradise. I'll make no subscription to your paradise. I'll make no subscription to your paradise. I'll make no subscription to your paradise. I'll make no subscription to your paradise. I'll make no subscription to your paradise. I'll make no subscription to your paradise. I'll make no subscription to your paradise. I'll make no subscription to your paradise. I'll make no subscription to your paradise. I'll make no subscription to your paradise. I'll make no subscription to your paradise. I'll make no subscription to your paradise.

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0: You can call it the art of fighting without fighting.
1: The art of fighting without fighting?
0: Tell me so.